0: first Bobby race on a hot Sunday afternoon here in California.
1: On the fast lane of the street I'm driving.

0: Good evening, dear listeners to Professor Progresso's Rock Theater on... that was wrong. You're listening to Gospel Rock. Sorry for that. My name is Raphael. I take over the microphone tonight for Mr. T. And yeah, my slip of tongue there somehow announced what is to come. Not progressive rock per se, but one of the greatest artists of progressive rock, especially Christian progressive rock. That is Neil Morse, and he has done, besides his very progressive albums with different bands, like the last one with the NMB or Neil Morse Band, and previously, of course, with Spockbeard, which was his first full progressive rock band that he left, founded and left in 2002, eventually to go to a solo tour. He had worked with a band called Transatlantic, which kind of made him famous, besides Spockbeard. Yeah, a band, Transatlantic, a supergroup consisting of different artists from very different bands, all from the progressive rock genre, including back then members of Dream Theater, the Flower Kings, and Marillion. In case you've never heard of a progressive rock band, Marillion is probably something you have heard of. So there he was. Then he also was in a supergroup called Flying Colors, featuring again members of Dream Theater and others back then. Steve Morse, guitarist of former guitarist, I have to say, of Kansas, Deep Purple, and others. Yeah, so quite a career, but besides that, he always did some solo stuff, and here is one called Songs of Freedom.
1: Good evening. Hello. Thank you. Thank you. Thank you.

Songs of Freedom by Neil Morris. This was a live recording, and the reason is that I was sure that I had a studio recording of this song, but didn't find it. Happily, I have a live recording, and also a reason to play live recordings tonight would be that Neil Morris is not only busy writing music, but also performing it. And so he is coming to Germany and starting his Europe tour called the Darkness and Light Tour. It's a solo tour, so he will be there without a band, I guess, and playing all the instruments himself and, yeah, singing. And the last time he did that, it was quite a fun evening and very deep also. And yeah, and he will coming to a place near us, namely the Kolossal in Aschaffenburg, on the 23rd. That's also a Tuesday. Don't worry, you can still listen to gospel rock even if you go there, because usually gospel rock appears in our Mediathek on www.radiodarmstadt.de and also is repeated on the following day, the Wednesday following the live show. Check out again www.radiodarmstadt.de to find out when these repeat broadcasts are scheduled. So this tour is called Darkness and Light Tour, and besides touring, he will also have a new CD with him that he will sell. That are there are songs on it that might be new songs. I'm not sure what it is all about. I know that there are few songs released, or one was released today that I don't have hadn't had the chance to listen to yet. But there will be a CD accompanying the tour, and probably, I guess, it will be a mix of known tunes and new tunes. And here is, again, since I don't have the new tunes yet, here's an older one taken from the Life and Times, the same time that this live recording was from Life and Times. This is Livin' Lightly.

Living Lightly, Neil Morris from his solo album Life and Times. And the new tour that's coming up, it's called Darkness and Light. And he says about it that he has written songs that are light, but also he has written a lot of songs that are a bit darker and dealing with the dark chapters of our light life, not our light, the dark chapters of light. That would be an oxymoron. And so he wrote these dark songs, or darker songs, and if you think, well, is that really Christian, then I have to say yes, because if you read the Bible and you read especially books like the Psalms or the Lamentations, it's there in the descriptive word for the book itself, that there are songs that are lamentations, that are about bad feelings, that are about the dire situations in our life, and yeah, also about praising God in these situations, and singing or writing about how God helped you, helped the author in that situation, or in the Psalms it's mostly how they remember how Israel was led by God and things like that.

stuff, talking about the bad things that happen and about the emotions that are that belong to these bad things. And so darkness and light seems to be a good motto for a tour. And here is something a bit older. I think it's from 2010 originally. This is called Fly High. Light.

Fly High by Neil Morse. And as I was thinking about this track, I told you before that it's probably from 2010, and I was right about that. It's from the album called Lifeline, and this piece of music features a great guitar solo played by Paul Mijatovic, who has to be mentioned because he's a fantastic guitarist and is working mainly with Carl Palmer of Emerson, Lake and Palmer, and playing Keith Emerson's very, very difficult keyboard parts, making it even more difficult by playing them on guitar. And yeah, he is on this album, and else, what is to say about Lifeline? It was my very first Neil Morse album, and yeah, it wasn't a very good good one back then. Oh, I think it was 2009. I was wrong about the release. It was 2008, not 2010. 2010 was a much better album called Testimony 2. Lifeline. I once told Mr. T that this is probably his worst album. And he said, well, if he can't do any worse than this, then it's totally okay. Yeah, and so this album had very mixed reviews, and I'm not a big fan of the album, but that is one of the good songs from it, Fly High. Let's continue with our story, or with the music going from darkness to light. And one thing that leads us to the light is that God won't give up, and that is the title of the next track.

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1: Or with me, Raphael, rather, tonight. That was probably the closest we'll get today to gospel, to the... Not the gospel, the good news, that is topic of all our shows, but to the musical genre called gospel. I think that's the closest we can get today with Neil Morris and God Won't Give Up from the album of the same title, one of his worship albums, that he also did. He has a big back catalogue of very different styles, and actually when he was beginning a career as a musician, he was trying to write a great pop song and be very successful in the popular charts or in the commercial radio, however you might say it, and somehow didn't get it. Get all the success only when he started to make the music that he really liked, that was progressive rock. Yeah, let's continue with something back from 2018 or 17 even, from the Life and Times album, the last time that Neil went on a solo tour, where he was alone or mostly alone on stage, with the exception of some guest appearances from friends and fellow musicians that he had worked with over the years, or decades even. Yeah, and yeah, back in the days he was performing different set lists every night, and so even audience requests and so on, and so he wants to bring some of this spontaneity back in this next upcoming tour, starting on the 18th in Hamburg, and then going to Köln, Bochum, Uden in the Netherlands, and then on the 23rd coming to Aschaffenburg, near us, then going to Belgium, to Verviers, and then there are several gigs in the UK as well: Glasgow, Newcastle, Birkenhead, London, and Sheffield Green at the Trading Boundaries. Oh, I recently met the owner of the Trading Boundaries. Nice guy. Yeah, so back in this time of the last Neil Morris solo tour, 2018, he toured with the Life and Science album, and this is a piece from that album, Wave on the Ocean. We're going back to the lighter music.

Wave on the Ocean by Neil Morse. Reminds me a bit of Phil Collins here. The next song is called New Man and it's based on a true story. And the story is that Neil went to become a counselor for criminals. And yeah, he decided, well, I'll be a great listener and have the criminals lend my ear to those people who need it. And his first patient, so to say, he didn't talk much. And so Neil ended up telling his story to him. And years later, he met this guy again and he said, well, I'm a new man now. And this is what the song is about. And it's from his latest album, Never Been Down This Road. And we'll go straight into the title track of the album afterwards.

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1: And that was Never Been Down This Road by Neil Morris, the final track, epic track, for tonight's show, Gospel Rock on Radio Darmstadt, still 103.4 FM, but not much longer in end of June. We will shut in, this frequency will be shut down, and we will be continue to broadcast via DAB Plus and of course on www.radiodarmstadt.de, where you will find a live stream that you can listen to everywhere on the in the world, and also our Mediathek or Media Library, where you will find a lot of shows that were aired for another 7 days on demand. Yeah, check out our website if you want to contact us, the Gospel Rock team, directly, then write to gospelrock, one word, at radiodarmstadt.de. Yeah, we would be very happy to hear your comments on this show. And yeah, tonight's featured artist, Neil Morris, he will be starting his tour of Europe soon. On the 18th he will start it in Hamburg, and on the 23rd he will be here in our region in Aschaffenburg at the Kolossal. His solo tour will be different from what you might be used to from a rock band, because he won't have a band with him. He will be alone on stage with his instruments, play them all and sing, and maybe fans will sing along and have requests and things like that. It might be a very interesting evening, and a very fun, interesting evening. And in the background is Rebecca St. James singing May the Grace of Our Lord Be With You. That is our wish for you for the following week. And you can tune in to Gospel Rock again next Tuesday, again from 10 to 11 in the evening.

0: happy.
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0: Good evening, dear listeners, to Professor Progresso's Rock Theater on... that was wrong. You're listening to Gospel Rock. Sorry for that. My name is Raphael. I take over the microphone tonight for Mr. T. And, yeah. My slip of tongue there somehow announced what is to come. Not progressive rock per se, but one of the greatest artists of progressive rock, especially Christian progressive rock. That is Neil Morse, and he has done, besides his very progressive albums with different bands, like the last one with the NMB or Neil Morse band, and previously of course with Us Boxbeard, which was his first full progressive rock band that he left, founded and left in 2002, eventually to go to a solo tour. He had worked with a band called Transatlantic, which kind of made him famous, besides Spocksbeard. Yeah, a band, Transatlantic, a supergroup consisting of different artists from very different bands, all from the progressive rock genre, including back then members of Dream Theater, the Flower Kings, and Marillion. In case you've never heard of a progressive rock band, Marillion is probably something you have heard of. So there he was. Then he also was in a supergroup called Flying Colors, featuring again members of Dream Theater and others back then. Steve Morse, guitarist of former guitarist, I have to say, of Kansas, Deep Purple, and others. Quite a career, but besides that, he always did some solo stuff, and here is one called Songs of Freedom.
1: Good evening. Hello. Thank you. Thank you. Thank you.

Songs of Freedom by Neil Morse. This was a live recording, and the reason is that I was sure that I had a studio recording of the song, but didn't find it. Happily, I have a live recording, and also a reason to play live recordings tonight would be that Neil Morse is not only busy writing music, but also performing it. And so he is coming to Germany and starting his Europe tour called the Darkness and Light Tour. It's a solo tour, so he will be there without a band, I guess, and playing all the instruments himself and, yeah, singing. And the last time he did that, it was quite a fun evening and very deep also. And yeah, and he will coming to a place near us, namely the Kolossal in Aschaffenburg, on the 23rd. That's also a Tuesday. Don't worry, you can still listen to gospel rock even if you go there, because usually gospel rock appears in our Mediathek on www.radiodarmstadt.de and also is repeated on the following day, the Wednesday following the live show. Check out again www.radiodarmstadt.de to find out when these repeat broadcasts are scheduled. So this tour is called Darkness and Light Tour, and besides touring, he will also have a new CD with him that he will sell. That are there are songs on it that might be new songs. I'm not sure what it is all about. I know that there are few songs released, or one was released today that I don't have hadn't had the chance to listen to yet. But there will be a CD accompanying the tour, and probably, I guess, it will be a mix of known tunes and new tunes. And here is, again, since I don't have the new tunes yet, here's older one taken from the Life and Times, the same time that this live recording was from Life and Times. This is Livin' Lightly.

0: Livin' Lightly, Neil Morris from his solo album Life and Times. And the new tour that's coming up, it's called Darkness and Light. And he says about it that he has written songs that are light, but also he has written a lot of songs that are a bit darker and dealing with the dark chapters of our light life, not our light, the dark chapters of light. That would be an oxymoron. And so he wrote these dark songs, or darker songs, and if you think, well, is that really Christian, then I have to say yes, because if you read the Bible and you read especially books like the Psalms or the Lamentations, it's there in the descriptive word for the book itself, that there are songs that are lamentations, that are about bad feelings, that are about the dire situations in our life, and yeah, also about praising God in these situations, and singing or writing about how God helped the author in that situation, or in the Psalms it's mostly how Israel was led by God and things like that. And so there is a lot of room for bad feelings, or as we'd say, negative emotions. There are basically, psychologically speaking or therapeutically speaking, no negative emotions. But you can make negative things with your emotions that are not good. But the Bible tells us to let those emotions out, as we see in the Psalms, in the Lamentations, in the book of Job, and things like that. And even Jesus is known to have cried. And there's a lot of stuff talking about the bad things that happen and about the emotions that belong to these bad things. And so Darkness and Light seems to be a good motto for a tour. And here is something a bit older. I think it's from 2010 originally. This is called Fly High.
1: Life like a razor.

Fly High by Neil Morse. And as I was thinking about this track, I told you before that it's probably from 2010, and I was right about that. It's from the album called Lifeline, and this piece of music features a great guitar solo played by Paul Mijatovic, who has to be mentioned because he's a fantastic guitarist and is working mainly with Carl Palmer of Emerson, Lake & Palmer, and playing Keith Emerson's very, very difficult keyboard parts, making it even more difficult by playing them on guitar. And yeah, he is on this album, and else, what is to say about Lifeline? It was my very first Neil Morse album, and yeah, it wasn't a very good bet. Good one back then. Oh, I think it was 2009. I was wrong about the release. It was 2008, not 2010. 2010 was a much better album called Testimony 2, Lifeline. I once told Mr. T that this is probably his worst album. And he said, well, if he can't do any worse than this, then it's totally okay. Yeah, and so this album had very mixed reviews, and I'm not a big fan of the album, but that is one of the good songs from it, Fly High. Let's continue with our story

with the music going from darkness to light. And one thing that leads us to the light is that God won't give up. And that is the title of the next track.

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1: Or with me, Raphael, rather, tonight. That was probably the closest we'll get today to gospel, to the... Not the gospel, the good news, that is topic of all our shows, but to the musical genre called gospel. I think that's the closest we can get today with Neil Morris and God Won't Give Up from the album of the same title, one of his worship albums, that he also did. He has a big back catalogue of very different styles, and actually when he was beginning a career as a musician, he was trying to write a great pop song and be very successful in the popular charts or in the commercial radio, however you might say it, and somehow didn't get it, get all the success only when he started to make the music that he really liked, that was progressive rock. Yeah, let's continue with something back from 2018 or 17 even, from the Life and Times album, the last time that Neil went on a solo tour, where he was alone or mostly alone on stage, with the exception of some guest appearances from friends and fellow musicians that he had worked with over the years, or decades even. Yeah, and yeah, back in the days he was performing different set lists every night, and so even audience requests and so on, and so he wants to bring some of this spontaneity back in this next upcoming tour, starting on the 18th in Hamburg, and then going to Köln, Bochum, Uden in the Netherlands, and then on the 23rd coming to Aschaffenburg, near us, then going to Belgium, to Verviers, and then there are several gigs in the UK as well: Glasgow, Newcastle, Birkenhead, London, and Sheffield Green at the Trading Boundaries. Oh, I recently met the owner of the Trading Boundaries. Nice guy. Yeah, so back in this time of the last Neil Morris solo tour, 2018, he toured with the Life and Science album, and this is a piece from that album, Wave on the Ocean. We're going back to the lighter music.

0: Wave on the Ocean by Neil Morse. Reminds me a bit of Phil Collins here. The next song is called New Man and it's based on a true story. And the story is that Neil went to become a counselor for criminals. And yeah, he decided, well, I'll be a great listener and have the criminals lend my ear to those people who need it. And his first patient, so to say, he didn't talk much. And so Neil ended up telling his story to him. And years later, he met this guy again and he said, well, I'm a new man now. And this is what the song is about. And it's from his latest album, Never Been Down This Road. And we'll go straight into the title track of that album afterwards.
1: Just a young man who has seen too much.

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1: And that was Never Been Down This Road by Neil Morris, the final track, epic track, for tonight's show, Gospel Rock on Radio Darmstadt, still 103.4 FM, but not much longer in end of June. This frequency will be shut down and we will continue to broadcast via DAB Plus and of course on www.radiodarmstadt.de, where you will find a live stream that you can listen to everywhere in the world, and also our Mediathek or Media Library, where you will find a lot of shows that were aired for another 7 days on demand. Yeah, check out our website if you want to contact us, the Gospel Rock team, directly, then write to gospelrock, one word, at radiodarmstadt.de. Yeah, we would be very happy to hear your comments on the show. And yeah, tonight's featured artist, Neil Morris, he will be starting his tour of Europe soon. On the 18th he will start it in Hamburg, and on the 23rd he will be here in our region in Aschaffenburg at the Kolossal. His solo tour will be different from what you might be used to from a rock band, because he won't have a band with him. He will be alone on stage with his instruments, play them all and sing, and maybe fans will sing along and have requests and things like that. It might be a very interesting evening, and very fun, interesting evening. And in the background is Rebecca St. James singing May the Grace of Our Lord Be With You. That is our wish for you for the following week. And you can tune in to Gospel Rock again next Tuesday, again from 10 to 11 in the evening.

0: happy.
1: Look at me, I'm happy. 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I give you my phone number. 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I make you happy. 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

Good evening, dear listeners to Professor Progresso's Rock Theater. On that was wrong. You're listening to Gospel Rock. Sorry for that. My name is Raphael. I take over the microphone tonight for Mr. T. And yeah, my slip of tongue there somehow announced what is to come. Not progressive rock per se, but one of the greatest artists of progressive rock, especially Christian progressive rock. That is Neil Morse, and he has done, besides his very progressive albums with different bands, like the last one with the NMB or Neil Morse Band, and previously, of course, with Spockspeared, which was his first full progressive rock band that he left, founded and left in 2002, eventually to go to a solo tour. He had worked with a band called Transatlantic, which kind of made him famous, besides Spockspeared. Yeah, a band, Transatlantic, a supergroup consisting of different artists from very different bands, all from the progressive rock genre, including back then members of Dream Theater, the Flower Kings, and Marillion. In case you've never heard of a progressive rock band, Marillion is probably something you have heard of. So there he was. Then he also was in a supergroup called Flying Colors, featuring again members of Dream Theater, and then Steve Morse, guitarist of former guitarist, I have to say, of Kansas, Deep Purple,

0: others. So the career besides some solo stuff, and here is one called Songs of Freedom.
1: Good evening. Hello. Thank you. Thank you. Thank you.

Songs of Freedom by Neil Morse. This was a live recording, and the reason is that I was sure that I had a studio recording of the song, but didn't find it. Happily, I have a live recording, and also a reason to play live recordings tonight would be that Neil Morse is not only busy writing music, but also performing it. And so he is coming to Germany and starting his Europe tour called the Darkness and Light Tour. It's a solo tour, so he will be there without a band, I guess, and playing all the instruments himself and, yeah, singing. And the last time he did that, it was quite a fun evening and very deep also. And yeah, and he will coming to a place near us, namely the Kolossal in Aschaffenburg, on the 23rd. That's also a Tuesday. Don't worry, you can still listen to gospel rock even if you go there, because usually gospel rock appears in our Mediathek on www.radiodarmstadt.de and also is repeated on the following day, the Wednesday following the live show. Check out again www.radiodarmstadt.de to find out when these repeat broadcasts are scheduled. So this tour is called Darkness and Light Tour, and besides touring, he will also have a new CD with him that he will sell. That are there are songs on it that might be new songs. I'm not sure what it is all about. I know that there are few songs released, or one was released today that I don't have hadn't had the chance to listen to yet. But there will be a CD accompanying the tour, and probably, I guess, it will be a mix of known tunes and new tunes. And here is, again, since I don't have the new tunes yet, here's an older one taken from the Life and Times, the same time that this live recording was from Life and Times. This is Livin' Lightly.

0: Living Lightly, Neil Morse from his solo album Life and Times. And the new tour that's coming up, it's called Darkness and Light. And he says about it that he has written songs that are light, but also he has written a lot of songs that are a bit darker and dealing with the dark chapters of our light life, not our light, the dark chapters of light, that would be an oxymoron. And so he wrote these dark songs, or darker songs, and if you think, well, is that really Christian, then I have to say yes, because if you read the Bible and you read especially books like the Psalms or the Lamentations, it's there in the descriptive word for the book itself, that there are songs that are lamentations, that are about bad feelings, that are about the dire situations in our life, and yeah, also about praising God in these situations, and singing or writing about how God helped the author in that situation, or in the Psalms it's mostly how the remember how Israel was led by God and things like that. And so there is a lot of room for bad feelings, or as we'd say, negative emotions. There are basically psychologically speaking, or therapeutically speaking, no negative emotions, but you can make negative things with your emotions that are not good, but the Bible tells us to let those emotions out, as we see in the Psalms, in the Lamentations, in the book of Job, and things like that, and even Jesus is known to have cried. And there's a lot of stuff talking about the bad things that happen and about the emotions that are that belong to these bad things. And so Darkness and Light seems to be a good motto for a tour. And here is something a bit older. I think it's from 2010 originally. This is called Fly High.
1: Life

more that it's probably from 2010, and I was right about that. It's from the album called Lifeline, and this piece of music features a great guitar solo played by Paul Mijatovic, who has to be mentioned because he's a fantastic guitarist and is working mainly with Carl Palmer of Emerson, Lake & Palmer, and playing Keith Emerson's very, very difficult keyboard parts, making it even more difficult by playing them on guitar. And yeah, he is on this album, and else, what is to say about Lifeline? It was my very first Neil Morse album, and yeah, it wasn't a very good bet. Good one back then. Oh, I think it was 2009. I was wrong about the release. It was 2008, not 2010. 2010 was a much better album called Testimony 2, Lifeline. I once told Mr. T that this is probably his worst album. And he said, well, if he can't do any worse than this, then it's totally okay. Yeah, and so this album had very mixed reviews, and I'm not a big fan of the album, but that is one of the good songs from it, Fly High. Let's continue with our story, or with the music going from darkness to light, and one thing that leads us to the light is that God won't give up, and that is the title of the next track.

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1: Or with me, Raphael, rather, tonight. That was probably the closest we'll get today to gospel, to the... Not the gospel, the good news, that is topic of all our shows, but to the musical genre called gospel. I think that's the closest we can get today with Neil Morris and God Won't Give Up from the album of the same title, one of his worship albums, that he also did. He has a big back catalogue of very different styles, and actually when he was beginning a career as a musician, he was trying to write a great pop song and be very successful in the popular charts or in the commercial radio, however you might say it, somehow didn't get it. Get all the success only when he started to make the music that he really liked. That was progressive rock. Yeah, let's continue with something back from 2018 or 17, even, from the Life and Times album, the last time that Neil went on a solo tour, where he was alone or mostly alone on stage, with the exception of some guest appearances from friends and fellow musicians that he had worked with over the years, or decades even. Yeah, and yeah, back in the days he was performing different set lists every night, and so even audience requests and so on, and so he wants to bring some of this spontaneity back in this next upcoming tour, starting on the 18th in Hamburg, and then going to Köln, Bochum, Uden in the Netherlands, and then on the 23rd coming to Aschaffenburg, near us, then going to Belgium, to Verviers, and then there are several gigs in the UK as well: Glasgow, Newcastle, Birkenhead, London, and Sheffield Green at the Trading Boundaries. Oh, I recently met the owner of the Trading Boundaries. Nice guy. Yeah, so back in this time of the last Neil Morris solo tour, 2018, he toured with the Life and Science album, and this is a piece from that album, Wave on the Ocean. We're going back to the lighter music.

0: story, and the story is that Neil went to go to become a counselor for criminals, and yeah, he decided, well, I'll be a great listener and have the criminals lend my ear to those people who need it. And his first patient, so to say, he didn't talk much. And so Neil ended up telling his story to him. And years later, he met this guy again and he said, well, I'm a new man now. And this is what the song is about. And it's from his latest album, Never Been Down This Road. And we'll go straight into the title track of that album afterwards.
1: Just a young man who has seen too much.

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1: And that was Never Been Down This Road by Neil Morris, the final track, epic track, for tonight's show, Gospel Rock on Radio Darmstadt, still 103.4 FM, but not much longer in end of June. This frequency will be shut down and we will continue to broadcast via DAB Plus and of course on www.radiodarmstadt.de, where you will find a live stream that you can listen to everywhere in the world, and also our Mediathek or Media Library, where you will find a lot of shows that were aired for another 7 days on demand. Yeah, check out our website if you want to contact us, the Gospel Rock team, directly, then write to gospelrock, one word, at radiodarmstadt.de. Yeah, we would be very happy to hear your comments on this show. And yeah, tonight's featured artist, Neil Morris, he will be starting his tour of Europe soon. On the 18th he will start it in Hamburg, and on the 23rd he will be here in our region in Aschaffenburg at the Kolossal. His solo tour will be different from what you might be used to from a rock band, because he won't have a band with him. He will be alone on stage with his instruments, play them all and sing, and maybe fans will sing along and have requests and things like that. It might be a very interesting evening, and very fun, interesting evening. And in the background is Rebecca St. James singing May the Grace of Our Lord Be With You. That is our wish for you for the following week. And you can tune in to Gospel Rock again next Tuesday, again from 10 to 11 in the evening.